Dominic Fike on Y94 playing that nonstop music. Making away just past 7 p.m. I'm going to say this, too. We're storming the dorms with NESU, so it's crazy to think that school is back in session, but also very crazy to think that college football is back this Saturday. Let's go, Bison. Right now, it's nonstop music. Lola Young, Y94.

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1: 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I don't think I plan to, and he and I have actually talked about it once years ago. The whole thing at the time was pretty harmless, but I think I'm going to... I don't feel the need to tell her.
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0: 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Have you describe marriage in four words or less? Might be funny, might be negative, might be super emotional.
1: Waste of my time.
0: I'm guessing that marriage is over.
1: Yep.
0: Okay, because if it wasn't, it was about to be.

Instead, she started talking about plans for a wedding. I grabbed my coat and hit the door. I said, baby, I'll be seeing ya. That's why I fell. You don't fool around with the funky cold Medina.

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104, Alan Langley busy on the tour trail and taking some time to pay tribute to a classic when it came to Shania Twain, You're Still the One. She actually covered it 28 years after it was released. Alan Langley, 104. Just when